0: 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Porque sí, es Omar otra vez.
1: Gusta todo el mundo, lo bailan en discotecas y las chicas lo vacilan y las muchachas.
2: So why are you still with him then?
3: He says that one day he wants to have kids with me and that he hates traveling and being away from me.
2: So what's the problem?
3: How come it takes him like 2 hours to call me back? I just think that's shady.
2: As shady as running around.
4: Your sire.
5: Hey.
4: No, no.
5: Hey, sorry.
4: See this? Here you go.
5: Oh. Hey, come on. Come on, come
4: Don't
5: on. Let's talk about
4: me.
5: This for one second.
4: I'm done.
5: Just for one second.
4: Don't touch me.
5: It's not what you think.
4: Oh, really?
5: Yes,

And in a world apart, a world where roses bloom. And when you speak, angels sing from above.

yes, yes, yes, yes, yes, yes, yes, yes, yes, yes, yes, yes, yes, yes, yes, yes, yes, yes, yes, yes, yes, yes, yes, yes, yes, yes, yes, yes, yes, yes, yes, yes, yes, yes, yes, yes, yes, yes, yes, yes, yes, yes, yes, yes, yes, yes, yes, yes, yes, yes, yes, yes, yes, yes, yes, yes, yes, yes, yes, yes, yes, yes, yes, yes, yes, yes, yes, yes, yes, yes, yes, yes, yes, yes, yes, yes, yes, yes, yes, yes, yes, yes, yes, yes, yes, yes, yes, yes, yes, yes, yes, yes, yes, yes, yes, yes, yes, yes, yes, yes, yes, yes, yes, yes, yes, yes, yes, yes, yes, yes, yes, yes, yes, yes, yes, yes, yes, yes, yes, yes, yes, yes, yes, yes, yes, yes,